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Eventually, I bet that we could've made this work and probably would've figured things out. 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Oh, you wanna be friends now? Okay, let's put my fake face on and pretend now. Sit around and talk about the good times. That didn't even happen. I mean, why are you laughing? Must've missed that joke, let me see if I can find a reaction. No, but at least you're happy.

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This thing right here is letting all the ladies know what guys talk about. You know.

0: 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Conectado a tus buenos momentos.
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1: 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I promise you it won't happen again.